All right, everybody, welcome on to the show. You've got a lock to the long way home right here on WFMU's Give the Drummer Radio. My name is Chris Holmes, and we're going to be here for the next 2 hours coming at you from San Antonio, Texas, with a whole bunch of 45s to play for you to round out your evening, which I hope is a good one wherever you are and wherever you're tuning in from. Got a bunch of fun stuff to play tonight. I'm going to start it off with the Stereos and a track by them called The Stereo Freeze. A little funky workout to start off the show. Let's keep it locked right here for the next 2 hours. WFMU's Give the Drummer Radio. And it's the long way home.

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1: On the Vault label, track called Humpin'. And you got lots of long way home. WFMU is good, the drummer radio. As we have, we're coming on around about 8:20, 8:18 to be precise. Here in San Antonio on a Tuesday evening. Hope you guys are doing well out there. Thanks so much for tuning in. Welcome along. Candy, drive safe on your trip back from Waco. Hope that's a good drive. That road can be good or bad, but you should be right at this time of night, I think. Hope you guys are doing well out there. It's been a busy week, but, you know, can't complain. Can't complain at all. Looks like we're going to get some rain later this week, which will be amazing. So we'll see how that goes. I've been battling the wasps out on my back patio. They've decided that the roof of my back patio is a good place to try to make a nest. And every time I go out with the broom and smack them off every day, and they just come back and start trying to make that nest again. So I don't know. Every day I go out there and I clear them off with the broom, and one of them manages to sting me. And then the next day we do it all over again. So who's going to win this battle? I don't know, but I'm just glad I'm not allergic to wasps. So let's go for that. let's see. So we had James Brown before that doing his cover of Martha and the Vandellas' Jimmy Mac on the Smash label with James Brown's acquired taste organ virtuosity over the top of that. Joyce Jones on the Atco label with an answer version, to answer song to Tyrone Davis's Can I Change My Mind. Her song is called Help Me Make Up My Mind. And The Contours before that, one a later one by them from 1967 on the Gordy label. A track called It's So Hard Being a Loser. Something I know nothing about, kidding. And started the show off with the Stereos. And the Stereo Freeze, and I was able to run part one into part two of that because on the weekend I picked up another copy, so I can now go. One of my favorite things is to run part ones into part twos, so I did that. I was able to do that just there, fish my other copy out of the back room, and boom, there we go. The whole song together, both sides of the 45, bam, bam, like that. Feeling very slick. Anyways, let's get back into it. Out of Chicago, The Notations on the Twinight label. This is one of my favorite songs of all time. A song called I'm Still Here, and there has actually been a new version done, which I'm very excited to pick up on the weekend on the Daptone label by Sugar Me Not, a reggae version of this, and it's very beautiful. So I'm going to play the original, and then I'm going to play the new version. So enjoy version excursions with I'm Still Here. On the long way home, WFMU's Give the Drummer Radio. God, I love this record. Oh my gosh.

That is the Velvalettes on the Soul label. A track called These Things Will Keep Me Loving You from around about 1966-67. That sweet spot era of Motown. Sounding good. 8:37 is the time on the long way home. WFM Music of the Drum Radio. The Supremes before that, another Motown classic from the same era. You Can't Hurry Love. And picked that up on Motown because it came with the beautiful little picture sleeve. And I've got a thing at the moment for picture sleeves, especially Motown, classic Motown picture sleeves. So definitely on the hunt for some of those. Want to add those to my collection of Motown 45s and was able to add that one. So that's cool. Brenda and the Tabulations before that on the Dion label. Kind of a hit for them. Stay Together, Young Lovers. And then we started that set off with the two versions of I'm Still Here. Original by the Notations on the Twilight label out of Chicago from 1970. And then very recent recording on the Daptone label out of New York. That Sugar Me Not, the great Jamaican vocalist. Updating it. So that is where we're at on the show. Let's see, what did I do on the weekend? Oh my gosh. Well, I went record shopping, managed to find some 45s, that was okay, can't complain about that, and Sunday, actually went out to Fredericksburg to a vineyard, winery, and so got to tour through where they make all the wine and crate it up, or barrel it up, and all that sort of stuff, and wine tastings, beautiful, free food out there, and a band that was pretty terrible, but the winery itself was nice, and the drive out to Fredericksburg was real nice, and the food was good, and the wine was great. So, yeah, that was my weekend. Pretty sweet. Otherwise, busy with work. Looking forward to the long weekends coming up. Dan, I don't know if I told you guys, though. Last weekend, last Sunday, I put through my citizenship application. So that's a big freaking deal. Paid a shit ton of money and sent all that off with a hope and a prayer. So let's see what happens there. Finally going for the citizenship after being terrified of traveling in and out of the country on a green card these last few years. So we'll see. Hopefully goes through without a hitch, but it's been pretty slow. They've shut down the USCIS to a snail's pace, and what used to be like a 3 to 4 month thing is now taking a year plus to process. So it's not going to happen soon, but the process has started. The impetus was they're going to actually double the fees for filing for citizenship. So just do things the right way, and then they make it harder to do that, so yeah, or more expensive to do that. So that's where we're at. I was like, man, you know what? I better just get this in. Get it happening. Start the process. So, yeah. And then it's good because I'll still be able to have dual citizenship. So I can keep my New Zealand passport, keep my New Zealand citizenship, but get American passport and American citizenship. So that will be handy. So that's been the big life event, really, of this last. Filed away the weekend before last. So, yeah. Let's see how that goes. Fingers crossed. America. Yeah. Got to take a test. So I ordered off Amazon the study guide for the test, even though the test is probably a year away with the current processing times. But I got all excited. So I've got a book by my bed to study up on the U.S. Citizenship test, but I don't know when that test is going to be. Probably a year away. So we'll see. It's currently sitting under my Sonny Barger autobiography, the Hell's Angels guy. So I'm reading that at the moment. So I don't know if I told you this, but my uncle was in the Hell's Angels, which was interesting as a kid going to visit their house. And if you didn't know, the first chapter of the Hell's Angels outside of America was in New Zealand, and that's what he was in. So. And it was great. I probably mentioned my family business was a motorcycle dealership for many years. My grandfather started it like 50 years ago or more. And
So my dad used to finance bikes on hire purchase. So I guess, you know, like a car note or a bike note or whatever. And if people would default on their bike payments, he would just call up my uncle. And you know what? In all those years of the Hells Angels going to repossess motorcycles for my dad, they always got the motorcycle back. My dad was like, no questions asked. All I want is the bike back. And every time, man, my uncle would turn up with some of his buddies and they would have the motorcycle. So sometimes I guess it's helpful. But yeah, there's that. Not sure if I recommend the Hells Angels as a lifestyle choice going off my uncle, but there's that. Anyway, here we go. Here's Sly and the Family Stone with Everyday People on Epic. I picked this up on the weekend because it was a picture sleeve. So yeah, let's go. Never actually had the picture sleeve before this. So super cool. Absolute classic. A Long Way Home, WFMU's Good the Drummer Radio.

Can't you imagine how I feel now? 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She's a full blood dismal. Tell you boys the way I know.

been screaming for my new car. Don't care where my Jersey go. I've been on 35th. Listen, boys, I've been on 39. I've been on 35th. Listen, boys, I've been on 39. I ran the whole south side down trying to find this real new car road.

Sugar, listen high, high, high. Can't you imagine how I feel now? Two of my real music, bye, bye.

Thoughtful mammy, useful little Sammy, I gotta keep moving them bales away. I broke all the stitches, that means I gotta get some new britches, move them bales away. The landlord says he's coming back, he wants the rent, else he gonna take this yank. Now you know that ain't funny, I truly need some money, keep on moving them bales away.

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I want to call your attention to the second chapter, the Gospel according to St. Luke, and the 42nd verse. When he was 12 years old, they went up to Jerusalem after the custom of the feast. This is speaking concerning of our Lord and Savior Jesus Christ. When he was only at the age of 12, his parents carried him to Jerusalem. I saw them even after the feast was over. They were on their way back to their home, supposing him to be in that company. Had gone 3 days' journey. They looked for Jesus and they couldn't find him there. I saw them when they returned back to Jerusalem, that he found him there among the lawyers and doctors, asking them questions. Amen. Hallelujah. Amen. Concerning our Lord and Savior Jesus Christ. Amen. Hallelujah. Amen. That's where we get the song from. Little boy, how old are you? May I sing just the verse of little boy? The little

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Kashaeki, whom Dagasin Zangakuna.

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We know him, don't we? Another man said, Lord, I have a dream. How well we know him, don't we? Another man once said, some men ask why, but I ask why not. We know him, don't we?

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1: Baby, baby, what is the matter with you?
2: One never knows, do one?
1: You got the world in a jungle.
2: Yeah, but where's the stopper?
1: And you've got nothing to do.
2: Do you hear that mess? She's always laying it on me.

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1: Hey,
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1: Oh, that's all right, baby. That's just a slight skip.
0: Oh, that ain't right at all.
1: Oh, that's all right, baby. That's all right with me, in fact.

0: a beef to me. I don't like pork nohow.
1: I went to a fortune teller.
2: Yeah?
1: And had my fortune told.
0: What'd she say?
1: She said you didn't love me. All you wanted was my gold.
0: She was right. How'd she know?

a fool. One came up to me one night, calling me daddy and honey. But she got disappointed. You see, I didn't have cigarette money.

0: Mary had a little lamb, its fleece was white as snow, and everywhere that Mary went, the lamb was sure to go.
1: Look what's coming in your mail. It says, get 11 albums for only $1 when you join the Columbia Record and Tape Club. Terrific? Well, I'm about to tell you how to go this offer one better.
2: Marvelous technology is at our disposal. Instead of reaching up to new heights, we're going to see how far down we can go. How deep?

Jangan lupa like, share, dan subscribe.

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See you then.

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So this morning I was laying out on my floor. 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

enlist dead, and poor soldier he has gone. 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Now Susan's parents, they didn't prevent it, which filled her heart with grief and woe. She dressed herself up in manlike uniform, and for a soldier she did go. 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
1: Everybody, how you doing? It's me, your boy, DJ Black Helmet, coming at you live on Give the Drummer Radio, the WFMU. Thank you, Mary Wing, for an always righteous version of 100% whatever. We've got some fun jams for you today.

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1: A few years ago, there lived a lover by the name of Jimmy Jones, who really snowed the girls and left them cold, and gained the title of the Great Snowman.

0: allow me to highlight some important New York vocabulary words. First word, bodega. A bodega is a corner store that's open pretty much 24 hours most of the time. You can get almost anything in a bodega. Bodegas are our friends.
1: Yo, bro, man, I need to get back to sleep, man. I know it ain't right, but I'll be gone.
2: You know what I'm saying? It's like, the streets are crazy right now. You know what I'm saying? It's crazy. Where the milk, man?
1: Scary out there right now.
3: And some batteries?
2: Yo, what up? Welcome to the bodega. Sometimes you gotta run down to the store, you know what I mean? Pick up a few things. Bag of Twinkies, carton of milk. Sometimes you may just need some advice. You pick the right spot, man. This is your store. Welcome to the bodega.

Everybody, welcome to Bodega Pop on WFMU's Give the Drum Radio. This is Gary. I'm going to be your big friend until 10 p.m. tonight. And tonight's program, speaking of tonight, is one that is going to be focused on more experimental and electronic side of things. This is going to be an all vinyl show. I wanted to limit it. Obviously, if I wasn't just playing stuff from my own collection, then it would be God knows where it would begin or end. So I just kind of collected the stuff together that I had been sitting around, things that I wanted to play before, a couple of things that I have played, although hopefully not the tracks that I have played necessarily, but most of this will be new, at least to this program. And it is not, despite the fact that you've got the Wendy Carlos record on the cover, a deturned version of that. Despite that, it's not entirely electronic. In fact, the first track definitely is not, I think, anything you would call electronic, but it is kind of experimental. It's a playful show. That's what it is. And we're going to see where it goes. It's going to go all over the world. It was going to go to Australia. It was going to include everywhere, including Oceania, Australia, but I couldn't squeeze the Australian track that I had in. So it's everywhere, but it's pretty comprehensive. Is it? Not really. But it is. It's free-ranging. That'll give it. All right, so I'm not going to talk anymore. I will tell you what this first thing is. I picked this up when I was out in Oregon at Discs Plastique. This guy, I think his name is Tony, and he recommended this album, and it's fucking great. It's basically this this bizarre sort of faux African. It's not really faux African. It's kind of faux African. African is in the title, but it's from Finland, and it mostly features children. It's absolutely marvelous record from 1989. Finland called African Tadet, and the artist's name is Edward Vesala, and a whole bunch of kids. This track is Lena Pony. You're listening to Bodega Pop on WFMU's Give the Drum Radio until 10 p.m. tonight. Thank you all for hanging out so much.

Watch the drummer sing rum ba ba bum bum. Love where I come from, rise above the humdrum. Mainstream, can I piss in the puddle? Then represent a bug like a kiss and a cuddle. Far away from the dirt and the grime. It's not every day I wanna hear the hurt and the crime. The stabbing, the killing, the poverty, the pain. This is real to me, not just a tune I obtain.